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Radio. Yeah, man, the biggest and the baddest thing, man. I want to tell you, you know, not just in a Northwest, you know, or Southwest, you know, or even East, you know. Me, I tell you about the globe. You get to me, I say, yeah, man, I chuck his side talk to the real man. Them for no man.

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0: Yeah, man, the biggest and the baddest thing, man. 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Me, I tell you about the globe. 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
1: Yeah, baby. 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
2: Hey, hey, hey, come here, sit down for a second, all right? Just sit down. Look, listen to me. Man, I know the past ain't been that good to you, I know. And I know how that feels, see, because the past ain't been that good to me either, but... I mean, if we're gonna make something work, man, the one thing we gotta have is trust. I'm in it to win it, man. What about you? Feel it?

radio. Yeah, man, the biggest and the baddest thing, man. I want to tell you, you know, not just in a northwest, you know, or southwest, you know, or even east, you know. Me, I tell you about the globe. You get to me, I say, yeah, man, I chuck his side talk to the real man. Them for no man.

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Echelon. The day party they're all talking about. 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The day party they're all talking about on the 12th of July. Music lovers all over the world, get ready. I know the faith you have can move mountains. Lord Goose Records proudly presents part one of the brand new Let Me Down Easy series. Buy or stream now. Just a little love can go a long, long way. Featuring the soulful sounds of Lloyd Brown with Brave Enough, Strong Enough. Caroline Thompson's Just a Little Love.

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you. Yeah, man, the biggest and the baddest thing, man. I want to tell you, not just in a northwest, or southwest, or even east, me I tell you about the globe. You get to me, I say, yeah, man, I chuck his side talk to the world, man. Them for no, man.

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0: radio. Yeah, man, the biggest and the baddest thing, man. I want to tell you, you know, not just in a northwest, you know, or southwest, you know, or even east, you know. Me, I tell you about the globe. 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Them phenomena, man.
1: This be the day that you change your life. 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

0: 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Music lovers all over the world, get ready. 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
4: 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Next up is that number one most requested song by that young player, Bobby V. Tino. This one's called Over and Over. And I'm sending this out to all the pretty ladies.

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Yeah. Ghetto Pop. Yeah. Another beautiful collabo. DTP. Bobby V. Yeah. We keep doing it till you're over and over.

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Echelon. The day party they're all talking about on the 12th of July. July. Music lovers all over the world, get ready. I know the faith you have can move mountains. Lord Goose Records proudly presents part one of the brand new Let Me Down Easy series. Buy or stream now. Just a little love can go. Long way. Featuring the soulful sounds of Lloyd Brown with Brave Enough, Strong Enough, Caroline Thompson's Just a Little Love.

0: 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The new Let Me Down Easy series is out now. 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

the great and amazing sounds of Joe Thomas, All or Nothing. And before that, we had the amazing sounds of POV and Jade All Through the Night. We're taking you back, we're making you reminisce in fine cruise radio style. And that being said, without further ado, let's play something that sounds a little bit like this.

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Queen of Hip Hop Soul before Mary Jane All Night Long. Obviously, covering the Mary Jane Girls All Night Long. Oh, she definitely, definitely done her thing on that tune. Still being played in venues before you know what. And this one here, Total Kissing You, taking it to the album number one. Definitely something to sing along to. But incoming, the great sounds of Robin Thicke in the CLK remix, you know what I mean? It's the Music Machine Cruise, hypermedia.com. And we love playing good quality music. Just like this. I'm just gonna hold the mix a little bit longer. What do you reckon?

might have to note down that remix, you know. Let's play some Slow Jams to get your inner singing voice out. I want you to imagine you're an X Factor and you're singing this out loud and proud.

for some of you. This was the very first time you heard Jodeci, Casey Jojo, Devontae, Mr. Dalvin. Oh man, you remember the video? This is the, of course, the hip-hop remix of the Slow Jam, Come and Talk to Me, taken from the album Forever My Lady, early 90s selection, trust me. Here on Cruise with myself, CLK, but you know what we're going to do? We're going to play another uptown artist by the name of Sir Christopher Williams, and he sounds just like this.

the actor, the singer, Christopher Williams. And yes, he starred in the that epic movie from back in the day, New Jack City, alongside Wesley Sniper, Vanessa Williams, Ice-T, Mario Van Peebles. Let's mix you up.

Tony Tony Tone. With an E. However you pronounce it. They consisted of Dwayne Wiggins, Raphael Sadiq, of course, and Timothy Christian Riley. Wonder if there's any relation. The musical excellence of back in the day, slow jams, R&B, two-step ballads, and smooth soul. And you know we love that style of music, that genre, that era, here on Cruise, hyphenradio.com. CLK, just playing something a bit different. You don't really hear me play this music, do you? And here's Tony Braxton, without the come tell me's. Don't tell me. I clean forgot that this version existed. This is the version I'm going to be playing from now on. You lot know why. Love the music, hate the man. You know what I'm talking about, yeah? Tony Braxton, How Many Ways, the remix.

So let's see how good your memory was. Is, sorry, rather. So you remember the very first time you heard that song? I remember hearing the original, thought, nah. And then I heard this room and I said, yeah, this is good. I can't remember what dance it was, but I heard it on a 4 18-inch scoop bins, if you know what a scoop bin is. The way that beeline was thumping through your chest. Ah, oh, mate, wicked. Way back in the day. Let's drop a classic. One that doesn't get played every day. Me to You, All Night. I believe the record label was yellow and the writing was black.

0: to you all night. Let's play another one from the Vintage Soul and Slow Jams Vault. Men at Large, do you remember this one here?
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4: Baby, can we talk? Let's talk. Wanna talk about
0: the great sounds of the air, Men at Large playing on Cruise. As I always say, please do not keep this to yourself. These two guys here, representing the big guys, you hear me? Ain't nothing wrong with a big guy. They made big look very good.

0: goes out to those that really, really know their tunes. The Men at Large, representing Cleveland, Ohio, United States of America. The years active in 1992, and apparently they're still touring. Imagine that. And they represent the record label East West Records. Just for some music geeks. Dave Toliva and Jason L. Champion. There was a past member that passed away. Edgar Porter. He was known as Gemini. Men at Large. There you go, some history. Slow jams, smooth soul. That's what we're doing today. Here on the Music Machine, that is cruise-radio.com. Don't forget, do not share us. Do not keep us to yourself. Do share us, please. Don't listen to me. I don't know what I'm talking about. Do share with like-minded individuals that appreciate good tunes just like this. We've done slow jams for a good, blimey, almost 40 minutes. Imagine that. Still building foundations. It doesn't have to be fast music to get you in the mood. You can sing along and dance around just like this. Take it to the bridge. All I want to do is just trust in you. I don't mean to be sweating you. As we're in the slow pace today, I thought we'd visit a genre that I really sincerely hold deep to my heart. Let's drop some of the grooves that are best served rare, and let's play music that sounds a bit like this.
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0: Now you guys can help me settle an argument. And Johnny Two Jugs knows what I'm talking about. What version do you prefer to hear? Is it the Phyllis Hyman? Or is it the Odyssey? Let's see what the jury says. Ask us to a postcard to cruiseinfo@yahoo.com. 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Phyllis Hyman. Don't tell me, tell her.

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So you lot tell me, which version do you prefer? 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

as we just give it a little bit of a mix and a blend. For those that really know their tunes. Now I'd like to know, how many of you actually put your hands in the air and shouted out tune? Taking it way back. For those that first heard this, for the very first time today, this legend that is Curtis Mayfield, and she don't let nobody but me. And it goes. We're gonna let the doobadoos play. 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None of our DJs are on trick phony.

0: 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And let's play some of the Velvet Voice, just like this.
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3: 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And don't you know that?

0: 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And our role in your life right now is to take them blues away. 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

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We had the Music Machine, that's known as Cruise High from Radio.com. I'm CLK. And I love digging in the crates and playing tunes just like this to make you dance and sing and reminisce. Remember, do not keep this to yourself. Share, share, share. And spread the word about Cruise being here. We keep it soulful, keep it smooth. We even give you an edumacation, that's a music education.

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What You Came Here For, taking you back to your old school memory on Cruise. I remember hunting high and low for this, and I managed to get it off G Money when he was working at Red Records. Big up G Money.

Get back to the old school. It's Flying Style, just like this. Do you remember the first time you heard Craig David sounding like this? I'm telling you. Here on Cruise, we do not favour no era. We do not favour no genres. We just like good quality music. Just to get you on your way. Here's a Blacksmith remix.

But let's see what happens when Craig David met up with Mos Def. And what's his name again? Of course, DJ Premier, Primo, and also the legend that is Nate Dogg. And it sounds like this. What making you reminisce? Getting you on your good foot, most definitely not on your bad. Simply just playing some blessings through music. Craig David, you know. The UK.

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0: So right now we're just putting a little spring in your step. If you're only hearing one, one verse, one chorus, you know why.

Taking it back to your old school memory, that is a great sound of Case and Ghostface Kinner. Should have known better. Of course, Ghostface featuring the artist, one of the featured artists from the Wu-Tang Clan. I had that tune in a minute, as they say. And incoming, we have the UK songstress known as Shayla Prosper. Let's be. This one definitely sounds good. On whatever device you're using to hear us, we are Cruise with a Z-radio.com.

0: And trust me, she's an artist that's been doing stuff for many, many years. She is no new artist. I thought I'd feature some tunes you may know, you may not know. And most definitely, you need to get to know. We are the Music Machine. 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Don't worry about me, I'm getting a bit tongue-tied. I think I need a cup of Yorkshire tea. You know, that's like a Yorkshire tea to me is like a spinach to Popeye. We have a laugh, we have a giggle. We get you on your on the move with your journey, your commute, or maybe it's your working day. Let's play some music. Here's something you may know, you may not know, but definitely one you need to get to know. Trianese Jones, Lifeline, and it sounds just like this on Cruise. And if you've got a speaker device that can handle some beeline, hand this one to me.
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0: I want you to nod your head like you listen to a Q-tip joint.

Lifeline, Trigonese Jones. Pick up those that know about this tune and those that are just getting to know about it. I like the way this sounds. Like I said earlier, nod your head like you're listening to a Q-tip joint. Not Cupid joint, Q-tip. CLK. Go get yourself a cup of tea and sort it out, all right? Cool, blimey. I don't know what's wrong with him, you know. Don't worry, I'm not bonkers. Referring to myself as the second person, third person. Let's play some Nivea. Let's take you back in time. Taking it back to the early noughties in this one here on Cruise. Yeah, this one sounds good on some good speakers. Where you going, girl? After this one here, let's play something from the queen of hip-hop soul.

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1: you remember that group, The Clips.
0: 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Every young girl's wishes. Just enjoy the fame and get
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5: 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Summer of 1980.
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1: All Night Long was the other. And this one here.
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1: Simply excellent. Paying homage to the legend that is Luther Ronzoni Vandross. The tribute track from the tribute album to him. This is Mary J. Blige, her rendition of Never Too Much.

hip hop soul. We know her as Mary Jane Blige. Mary J. Blige. Paying homage and tribute to the legend that is Luther Vandross. Never too much. If you haven't heard this song in its full entirety, you need to definitely download it and listen from start to finish. She definitely done her thing and representing the big man himself up in the skies. Certain tunes you don't mind playing edge to edge. And for me personally, this is one of them.

doing her thing. Let's play this. And it's a little something that slipped the net with myself. The great sounds of Allure. Enjoy yourself. As we get you on your good foot, get you on your way. This is the Music Machine that is cruise-radio.com.

How good does that sound? Music with a message. And it definitely features on a few That Thing videos, promo videos. I'll tell you what, I can't wait to do another event. Anyway. I'll tell you what I can't wait for. The cruise of radio events. You know we're going to have to do one. We've got so much talented DJs, personalities in our camp. We have to do some parties. But let's see what happens. The great sounds of Allure. Enjoy yourself. Oh, wicked tune. That being said, I want to take you back to the year 2010. 2010, you know. 11 years ago. And Drake, yes, I said it, Drake sounded just like this. And if you remember the video, it featured... It featured Mavado. Wow, and I was like, rah. When I first saw that, is Mavado going to spit? Is he going to say something? Is he going to get? Is he going to take part? I want to hear Mavado remix. Taking you back to your old school memory on Cruise. Here's Drake featuring Mavado, but not featuring Mavado.

Okay, I've got that out of my system. But I'm just saying, in my humble opinion, that's what they could have done. Mavado needed to be on that song. That's all I'm saying. If you agree with me, answers on a postcard to Cruise Towers, or alternatively, inbox me. Tell me what you think. I think I need to search for the a cappella of that and make my own version. What do you reckon? Yeah, I think so. Anyway, let's play some more remixes. Seeing as though we're in a remix mood, let's play this one here. Let's see if you can guess what it is.

JD in a remix, Maxwell Ascensions, Don't Ever Wonder. So let the bridge play. You know CLK loves a bridge. So yeah, why not? Remember, don't keep this to yourself. We are cruise-radio.com. That's cruise with a Z. Please tell anybody that likes good quality music. And just don't ever wonder. Oh yes, we're the highest of the high. We're cruise. If you remember the very first time you heard this version here, Kinrara, that's SOS band. So many people have used this break as well. Foxy Brown done a cut on this as well, but anyway, ain't gonna play that one. And of course, the one that started off today, Snow Allegra with the Realm remix. Loving the music coming out of the Realm as well at the moment.

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Let's play this. Lucy Pearl, Snoop Dogg and Q-Tip.

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Most definitely not on your bad. You, Lucy Pearl, Snoop Dogg, Q-Tip. 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

0: incoming, we have a something a little bit new for 2021 from Eric Robeson and the Real People. The Real People featuring Eric Robeson. It's simply called Save a Lil Love. A Lil. Lil. I mean, is that a word? Would we find it in the Oxford Concise Dictionary? No, we won't find the word Lil. Unless we're talking about Lil Po Beep. But anyway, let's just leave that there. Let's just leave that there. The Real People playing next, featuring Eric Robeson, Saving It Love.
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0: But I tell you what, that Lil B line that is good sounds really good. And of course, the vocal excellence of
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0: The Real People featuring Eric Robinson. This is a wicked tune, trust me. Big up those that are Shazamming. Ain't no shame in the Shazam game, yeah? Make me tell you, it doesn't matter. DJs, listen, I'll tell you now, there's no shame in it. Back in the day, we used to have the record shop where we could frequent to find out about tune. I don't give a monkey's what anybody says. Ain't no shame in the Shazam game. When that blue screen comes up on your phone and your face turns up like an avatar. You know what avatars are, they turn blue. Yeah, that's what I'm talking about. So if you see any DJs, any selectors in the club and they look like an avatar, it's simply because they're on Shazam. That blue screen, ain't no shame in it. I don't give a monkeys. You use your Shazam. You do whatever you need to do your research. But it's the Real People. Save a little time. Wicked tune. But I'm in the mood to hear some more Eric Robinson. And let's play something that sounds just like this, because we are on the move. We are Cruise. We launched on Christmas Day 2020. And we are here. Still in 2021.
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0: Now, currently, if you're walking on the street right now, I want you to strut. Like you're strutting, like you've got shoulder pads in your jacket, and you're in the 80s. Just strut, go on. Go on, I dare you. Don't watch what anybody has to say. Just enjoy yourself, right? Because I said so. 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Getting you on your good foot. You know what I mean?

most definitely have been spot this morning. Two from the legend, that is Eric Robeson on vocals. One with the real people and one with Zoe. So pick up those that actually listen to me and started strutting like they're walking in the 80s with shoulder pads, doing their thing. Did you get looked at like you're a nutter? I beg you, tell me. Inbox me. Let me know. Cruise-radio.com. Let's play some Mike City and Faith Evans. Some feel-good music. Just what's required. Just what the doctor ordered. And it don't get any more better than this. Cruise with a Z. High

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5: 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Oh gosh. 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

0: I'll tell you something for free. This song here, most definitely, if you hear it out and about, it will definitely get a rewind. Maybe two or three, 3 or 4, 5 or 6 times. 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And you know what? I want to take you back in time in this one here. Tell them so we bless. Tell them we bless. Tell them we bless. Tell them we bless. Tell them we bless. To all those that are blessed. Tell them we bless. Let me take you back in the days. Tell them we bless. Tell them we bless. I want you to cast your minds back when this song was getting played absolutely everywhere, and you guys were doing the dance. And no, it's not Tony Matterhorn.
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0: 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I want you to cast your minds back when Wayne Wonder made it to the commercial charts just like this. 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
0: Wayne Wonder.

So goes out to those that are reminiscing on this one here, Bounce Along. What nightclub did you used to frequent when this was playing? I should have said, what nightclub did you remember bouncing along to this song to? But anyway, I'll remember that for next time. Let's take you back in the days. Let's take you back to Top Cat. Right now, we're taking you on the nostalgic journey.

The air sound the Top Cat, the sweetest thing, where everything was a remix. And that being said, let's take you to Terra Fabulous when he sounded just like this. Just a little selection to get a little spring in your step.

0: using the break from Sean Nahem, is the DJ, of course. This one here was released way back in the day. Only a few DJs actually have it. But you know what? Let's play some Super Cat when you team up with the Heavy D.
1: Ernest, how the big belly gar can talk. And if he don't skylock, he comes to walking out of parker.
0: This one's got loads of energy, loads of beans. Do you remember this one here?

0: Again, I said the fireman himself, Capleton Husband, goody goody. Do you remember bubbling in clubs to this tune here? Oh gosh. As we take you back in the time in the dancehall side of things, how about, do you remember back in the day, and I've got to say back in the day, when the Afrobeats movement really actually exploded throughout every venue in London, and you heard some of the tunes repeated in every nightclub. Yes, I'm talking about these tunes here.
1: Don't get it twisted, love is a beautiful thing. It's Don Jazzy again.
0: Every DJ was playing these songs here. So what I'm going to do, I want to make you take you back to your old school memory. These tunes still sound good, you know.
1: I'm in love.
0: As we take you around the world on cruise, just like this.
1: Make me fall in love.
0: This tune's got some lyrics, you know.
1: But you don't make me fall in love. 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

0: course, an Afrobeat set would not be complete if you didn't hear this drum beat.
1: CLK.
0: Tell me if I'm wrong. Tell me if I'm wrong. Let us know at Cruise Towers. It's

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Now, if you haven't explored our website, please do so. You can find out some great information on there. What's new, what's hot, what's not. And most importantly, you can read up about all the lovely DJs and personalities here on Cruise. It's Quinton Harris.

0: And now we're playing just a little touch of soca. You know the theme of my show is most definitely getting a spring in your step, yeah? And that being said, how can I not play some Destra Garcia just like this?
1: Boy, bring me wine. Go waste my time. Come test my wine. I dare you, I dare you.
0: Some sunshine music.
1: Behind.
0: Even if it's winter outside, or wherever you are,
1: my wine,
0: just embrace the sun in the way of music.

0: must admit, when it comes to female artists in the music of soca, yeah, I really like Destra Garcia's vocals. So let's play one more. Big up those that know about the Destra Garcia back catalogue of music.
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0: 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Do you agree?
1: Introduce the kind of all to say I lose all tongue on the ground.
0: We're just simply giving you some rhythm.
1: Tracking, tracking all over tongue and.
0: But you know what we're gonna do?
1: I lose it.
0: I think we're gonna pay homage to the old school as well.
1: I used to go, but since I was introduced.
0: And if your name is Lucy, most definitely have this on me, yeah?
1: Jumping,

But most definitely the next one. We're gonna speak it into existence. But those that wanna feel happy. You know what I mean? Let's play some more sunshine music that sounds like this. Marshall.

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Echelon. 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Music lovers all over the world, get ready. 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I know the faith you have can move mountains. Lord Goose Records proudly presents part one of the brand new Let Me Down Easy series. 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Just a little love can go a long, long way. Featuring the soulful sounds of Lloyd Brown with Brave Enough, Strong Enough, Caroline Thompson's Just a Little Love, Vivi

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0: It's on.
1: There's a guy I know. He wasn't into no working out and stuff like that. Instead, he got himself a gun. Funny. 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
1: 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Yeah, man, the biggest and the baddest thing, man. I want to tell you, you know, not just in a northwest, you know, or southwest, you know, or even east, you know. Me, I tell you about the globe. You get to me, I say, yeah, man, I chuck his side talk to the real man. 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

0: 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I just don't know how to say it.
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0: 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July. 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

0: 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The new Let Me Down Easy series is out now. 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

0: There's a guy I know. 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Funny. 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

0: 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The day party they're all talking about on the 12th of July. July. 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
0: 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Caroline Thompson's Just a Little Love.

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1: There's a guy I know. 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

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I want to tell you, you know, not just in a northwest, you know, or southwest, you know, or even east, you know. Me, I tell you about the globe. You get to me, I say, yeah, man, I chuck his side talk to the world, man. Them for no, man.

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Echelon. The day party they're all talking about on the 12th of July. Music lovers all over the world, get ready. I know the faith you have can move mountains. Lord Goose Records proudly presents part one of the brand new Let Me Down Easy series. Buy or stream now. Just a little love can go a long, long way. Featuring the soulful sounds of Lloyd Brown with Brave Enough, Strong Enough. Caroline Thompson's Just a

0: 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The new Let Me Down Easy series is out now. 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
1: There's a guy I know. 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

0: Please, mommy, will you say mommy all the way in Jamaica? 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
1: Junior, yeah. You are the number one DJ. 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
0: Yep. Big up, mommy.
1: All right.
0: All right, mom. 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
1: All right, I love you too. 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Me feel good today.
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0: 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The new Let Me Down Easy series is out now. 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

0: 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DJ Mikey versus Father Don and Uncle John. The ultimate winner will collect £1,000. 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
1: London, this is official. We knew this was going to happen. Stab

0: It's on.
1: There's a guy I know. He wasn't into no working out and stuff like that. Instead, he got himself a gun. Funny. All he seems to do now is run. Trident. 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
0: an issue.
2: 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It's not that I'm running out on you. I want to be into you. You're all that I want. You're all that I need. So please, don't leave me.

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2: 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I want to be into you. You're all that I want. 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
1: The Bossy Boss is here. 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The Bossy Boss is here.
0: All I need is a minute of your time.
1: What has it done?

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Sway B. Irie gonna

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You know what it is. 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
1: 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Play some tunes from back in the day, Swaby Irie. Take them back to the Oasis days. This is PC Mystery. Play some tunes from back in the day, Swaby Irie. Take them back to the Oasis days.

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Music lovers all over the world, get ready. 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Lord Goose Records proudly presents part one of the brand new Let Me Down Easy series. 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Just a little love can go a long, long way. Featuring the soulful

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1: 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Funny. 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
1: This is Father Time.
0: Grind down one or two tunes between now and 6 p.m. From 1987. Sound of Mr. Bobby Brown. I'll Be a Girlfriend. Here's Cruise Radio. How are you doing on this Wednesday, this hump day? Here's Delta Jam on your radio. Going to be throwing down one or two tunes right up until the hour of 6 o'clock today. 2 hours. Of music. Nothing too strenuous today. Nothing too strenuous. Keeping it nice and smooth.

0: top.
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1: Charlie Wilson.
0: It's blowing my mind. Bet you give me some of your time.
1: Slightly forward there, slightly forward. Yeah. I wonder if you just met her for the first time. Walking down the street and he's thinking, there goes my baby. I don't know. 12 minutes after 4 on a Wednesday. Taking you through till 6. Delta Jam is back. All about the music. Mary Jane.

0: Mary J. Blige. From 1999, All That I Can Say. I want to say big up to you on a Wednesday. Hope you're doing okay. It's the 17th of June. Can you believe it? Already halfway through the month. Unbelievable how time flies. Whatever you're doing today, I want to say big up to you. How are you doing? I want to say good afternoon to you if you're at work at the moment, just chilling. Supposed to be working hard. Supposed to be working hard. But you are daydreaming. We know. And a song like this comes on and you're thinking to yourself, that sounds nice. For all the workers in the offices, this one's for you.
1: Oh, no. I just want it so bad.
0: And also all the workers, pun roared.

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That is simply a tune. 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Can't argue with that. Sound like Kayjean? From Kayjean. Let's go to Mark Dorsey. If you really wanna know. If you're at work today, I want to say big up to you. It's 23 after the hour, 4 o'clock. Not time to go yet, not time to go.

if you really want to know, he is an ex-girlfriend of mine. Mark Dorsey. He can't kick her to the curb. That's what he said. It's Delta Jam on Cruise Radio on a Wednesday. Very unusual to be here on a Wednesday. I'm going to be here on a Wednesday for the next couple of weeks. And my next show after this will be Friday, 8 p.m. Going to be throwing down one or two other tunes. We like to mix it up right here on Cruise. We like to mix it up. But the tunes are fandabulocious. Braxton in the house.

podcast duele. Obviously, he's cheating on his girl. 25 minutes until 5 on a Wednesday. We are halfway through the week. It's a hump day today. It's a hump day. Once again, big up to everybody at the JOB right now. How are you doing? How's your day going? Are you smiling or are you frowning? That's the question I'm going to ask. I'm not even going to penetrate on that one. Delta Jam on your radio on a Wednesday. How are you doing? Throwing down one or two tunes for your delectation on a Wednesday. Don't worry. Only a couple of days and then you're off on a weekend. Apparently the weather's supposed to be quite good this weekend. That's what I've heard. But in the meantime, this is a song for you.

sound of Will Downing. Doing a song for you. I think he covered most of the bases there. On a Wednesday, if you're at work, that song was for you. Hopefully you listened to the lyrics of that one. That's such a tune. I haven't played that one for ages and ages. Weather outside, going to be around 20 degrees today if you're in the UK, in London in particular. Don't worry about the weather. As long as it's not raining, everything's okay.

one of our kindred, the family soul, talking about getting far away. I don't blame him. Don't blame him. Here's Cruise Radio Delta Jam on a Wednesday. Unusual for me to be here on a Wednesday, 17 minutes to the hour of 5 p.m. How's your day going? Hope it's going all right. Hope it's going okay. what's going on there? That's if you're having some drama at work. That's for you. Are you having some drama? Yeah. Take a long deep breath.

Your love deserves an encore. 30 years ago, Cheryl Lynn said the same thing. Pleasure P probably wasn't born. 14 minutes until the top of the hour. Here till the hour of 5 or 6 p.m., I should say. 6 p.m., we have the man himself, Mr. TW. He'll be taking you through the evening. Early evening session with the one and only Mr. TW. The Sundays. No, no, it's not. It's not Sunday at all. We are over. Once the computers take over, we are done for. I'm going to have to do it manually now. If you let the computer do it for you, it goes nuts. 13 minutes until the top of the hour.

song like that, you can only write if you are of a certain vintage. These youngsters today, they don't know what life is all about. Now, they will find out, they'll find out eventually. Faith Evans, if she had to do it all again, she'd probably say, yeah, I'll do it all again. But it doesn't make for a good song, does it? It's 10 minutes until the top of the hour. Big up to everyone, as I mentioned, on the JOB at the moment. If that's you, let me give you a round of applause for sticking in there, for sticking in there. It's Delta Jam. In the second hour, I'll be dropping one or two oldies, but goodies. Let's see what happens. Let's see what happens. All the way up to 6 p.m. And then the man himself, Mr. TW, takes over the reins.

nice bit of bass on that one. From 1995, the sound of Fabu. What happened to Fabu? No idea. There were so many girl groups and guy groups hanging around in the 90s. They kind of came and they went. As I always say, I talk to my music people. They all probably got bad record deals. And they probably all got disgruntled and got out of the business straight away. Am I lying? I don't think so. Anyway, the time right now, 4.5 minutes until the top of the hour, 4.5 minutes until a short break, and in the last hour of the show, only 2 hours today, only the last hour, I am going to throw down one or two old school tunes. But in the meantime, what does it sound like when Johnny Gill and Ralph T come together?

0: 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Music lovers all over the world, get ready.
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0: There's a guy I know. 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Funny. 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

Tiffany Tuzel. You're the best thing ever happened. 10 minutes after the hour. It's a Wednesday. It's Delta Jam on your radio. It's a hump day. Throwing down one or two tunes on a Wednesday afternoon. One or two peeps just left work. I'm going to say big up to you. How are you doing? Hopefully you feel

0: only a two-hour show today, the first hour. 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
0: And as I mentioned earlier, in the second hour, I'm going to play one or two jams that will bring you back one or two memories from back in the day. Maybe it will get you singing as well. Maybe. If you know the lyric,

Son of Desiree. If you were singing that one, you're probably feeling a little bit higher than you did when you started. What a tune, what a tune. Reminding you of one or two of the songs that we were singing to back in the day. About 100 dog years ago. I'm just saying. Playing one or two tunes I don't play often. But we all remember this, don't we?

Andy Statton. Blaming It On. The Nights of Broadway, bringing you back to the 70s. Before that, when you heard the sound of Bill Withers singing about a lovely day. Taking you back to the 70s every now and then. I like the vibe of the 70s. I have grown more to like it the older I've got. Brings back one or two memories from back in the day. If you're of a certain, as I always say, vintage. Just like fine wine. This is 1981, Smokey.

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0: what you're going to do with my loving. Stephanie Mills. And before that one, you heard Smokey Robinson from 1981. Of course, Being With You. It's a Wednesday. Delta Jam throwing down one or two old school classics, classic jams. Just half an hour to go, top of the hour. We will have the man himself, Mr. TW, in the building. And as I say, in the meantime, between time, we are going back into time.
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just thought I'd do a touch of a Virgin Excursion. Of course, Sugar Minot. And before that one, the Jacksons, of course. 24 minutes until the top of the hour on a Wednesday afternoon stroke evening. If you're watching the clock, 24 minutes until the hour 6. As I mentioned, surprise, surprise, Delta Jam is on the radio, throwing down one or two old school classic tunes. Here till 6 o'clock, I have like 24 minutes. Top of the hour, the one, the voice, Mr. TW.

0: I have a sad story.
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0: From 1978, the OJs. Used to be my girl. You can't top these songs, can ya? You can't top these songs. About 15 minutes ago, before I hit the door, throwing down one or two old school classic songs. Songs for the over 50s.

Stevie Wonder. Well, who wasn't credited was the first voices in that song. Yeah, 14 until the top of the hour, throwing down one or two old school classics on a Wednesday. All those driving home from the JLB when I started, you were probably in the JLB. But for now, you are probably driving back. Tired, exhausted, wanting to just get home. Hopefully, this will just chill you out until the top. 13 to the hour, it's a Wednesday. Top of the hour, we have, of course, the man himself, the voice, Mr. TW. I'll be back on the radio on Friday evening, 8 till 11. I call it Old School Fridays, by the way.

Santa Laurel. Mellow, mellow, right on. It's Delta Jam on Cruise Radio. How are you doing? Early evening. Are you watching the football? I ain't watching the football, so I'm not even going to talk about it. I'm not watching it yet. What I do is I'm going to watch it towards the end when all the exciting things are happening. Save myself a lot of time. One or two people getting sucked in to the footy. Not me though, not me, not yet anyway. So I'm always the last one to do things. I'm always the last.

loves in need of love today. That's a Phil Perry version, ordinarily done, or should I say, initially done by Stevie Wonder. Time for me to hit the door. I want to say thank you for tuning in. And coming up, top of the hour, we have the man himself, the voice, Mr. TW. I'll be back on Friday, 8 p.m. I call it Old School Fridays. Have a great day. Don't forget to stay tuned to the one and only Cruise Radio. 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

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The day party they're all talking about on the 12th of July. Music lovers all over the world, get ready. I know the faith you have can move mountains. Lord Goose Records proudly presents part one of the brand new Let Me Down Easy series. Buy or stream now. Just a little love can go a long, long way. Featuring the soulful sounds of Lloyd Brown with Brave Enough, Strong Enough. Caroline Thompson's Just a Little Love.

0: 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The new Let Me Down Easy series is out now. 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

0: There's a guy I know. He wasn't into no working out and stuff like that. Instead, he got himself a gun. Funny. 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
1: Seven after six, and a warm good evening to you right in the UK. A welcome to another edition of the Midweek Soul Land of Soul Flavors. R&B, neo, independent, gospel and more on a Wednesday evening. We do it a little way different. Featuring some you know, some you may not know, some to come. If we don't feature them, how would you get to know them?

0: It's cruise-radio.com. It's a lovely Wednesday evening right here in the UK. The sun is shining, it's still warm. Love it, love it, love it. Some warm good evening shouts out to Geraldine. Quick off the mark, how you doing this evening? Welcome to the Soul Lab midweek session with yours truly, Selector TW. Want to send a big shout out to management. Big up yourself every time. Our engineers keeping us moving 24/7 where possible. You can count on them. Even when we have the gremlins, our engineers do their very best to keep them at bay. Sometimes we offer them a little Uncle Ray and his nephew. Aye! Only kidding. So once again, warm good evening to you and yours. And welcome, welcome, welcome. It's a Soul Lab with the boys, Selector TW, right up until 8 this evening. Give you some brand new tracks, some current tracks, tracks of yesteryear. Not forgetting the back-to-back kickback. Chillax, relax, and let the music do the rest. With no chat. No chat. No chat. But in the meantime, we give you some of those current tracks. Keep a little bouncy for you. So we're going to kick off with One Will to be released, I do believe, tomorrow. Not tomorrow, the 19th, whenever that is, the 19th of June. I'm sure that's this week, 2 days' time or so. Yeah. Cruise on a Wednesday evening with yours truly, Selector TW. Without further ado, let's give it that bounce. One will be officially released this Friday, I do believe.
1: Hey, it's Desmond Parson. Hey, it's Desmond Parson. Need a soul fix? Selector TW brings the hits. Neo, rare, and old school soul. You're going to love it, love it, love it.
0: Love it, love it, love it, love it. And more, Desmond Parson. Simply titled, Water Are We, featuring Aaliyah. Give a little bounce on a Wednesday evening. R&B, Neo, independent, and more.

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released on all digital platforms this Friday, 19th of June. What's a big shout out to P4 Soul, big up the status, so every time. Once again, big shouts out to those of you joining us last week, Friday, with the Soul Selectors. 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What are we? We gave you nothing but soul to the bone. No AI, no remixes. Sheer authentic soul music. There's a demand. We will be doing it again pretty soon. In the meantime,

Brighter Day. Sounds of Tom Funk. It's a Yuke's, a remix, a 2026 fix. 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No, 8. 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

once again, simply entitled A Brighter Day. Coming up next, we give you something in the year 2025, a regular track. We like to mix up a little. Past, present, future classics on a Wednesday evening.

You will know this one. Year 2025. Oh yeah. It's a Wednesday evening. The sun is out. Don't you worry about trouble. And if you're so happy to be at home, right?

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1: Yes, you. You are silent listening. Whether you're near or far, far or near, welcome around here. Good evening, shouts out to those of you driving around the capital right now. Whether you're north, south, east or west, be careful on the road. And if you so happen to still be at work, listening via headphones or however you're listening, whatever you do, be careful. You can always share it with your work colleagues, even your boss. You never know. He may. Or she may. Stamp her leg off with two. Enough of that, TW. 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

0: I need a little
1: more. 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
0: Could you turn me up?
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0: 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Emerson here. And when it comes to the beats, nobody does it better than DJ TW.
1: So, good evening to those of you just joining us. Welcome to the Midweek Soul Lab, Soul Flavors. On a Wednesday evening, we feature past, present, future classics. Some you know, some you may not. If we don't feature them, how will you get to know them? And we go forward, backwards, up, down. A little later, we feature the back-to-back, kick back, chillax, relax, and let the music do the rest. In the meantime, let's keep it current. We go back to the year 2025. Been playing this a couple of weeks now. I'm going to feature it again. I do like this track. Show you the Real Mix, Marcel Anderson. In a wee while, we'll take it down a notch or two. But in the meantime, we'll keep it moving, we'll keep it grooving. On a Wednesday evening, it is the Soul Lab.

We have just over 25 minutes before we go for that short pause for the calls. Just joined us once again. Warm good evening to you. Big shouts out to our regular listeners as per usual. You know who you are. Big up your status every time.

0: get to know them on a Wednesday evening. It's how we roll.
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0: Gotta feature some of those. I'm not.

0: So there you go, Kim Swain with You Say. As we keep it current, let's bring in Omar once again with Natasha Watts.
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we have just over 20 minutes before we go for that all-important pause for the cause. Good evening, shouts out to you, whether you're near or far, far or near, north, south, east or west, whether you're a first-time listener, regular listener, we appreciate you every time. It's Neo, R&B, independent, it's the Soul Lab on a Wednesday evening. Keeping it moving. Little after the break, we feature the back-to-back, kick-back, chillax, relax, and let the music do the rest. No chat. But in the meantime, let's give you some of this. Dominica Roots.

0: 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You're gonna love it, love it, love it.
1: 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Thank you, Desmond Parson. Thank you.

18:46 on the dial of clock watching. We are swiftly approaching the top of the hour. We're going to go for a little comfort break. In the meantime, let's keep it moving. Let's keep it grooving on this Wednesday evening with yours truly, Selector TW, inside what we call the Soul Lab. We feature past, present, future classics, not forgetting neo, R&B, independent, and more. Not forgetting those gospel flavors. Sounds of Debbie James. Simple title, The Things That Were Said. As we're taking it down on notch or two, welcome to you and yours.

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1: 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You are now in the Soul Lab. The Soul Lab. 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

0: Up next, let's bring in one from Akem. Also keeping it current. He's talking about One Love. One of the sounds of Mr. Kem. Right here on Cruise.
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There you go, wonderful sounds of Kim Simpatago, One Love. Just over 7 minutes before we go for that all important pause for the cause. Let's see how much more I can squeeze in. You're listening here on this Wednesday evening. Only human.

It's an AI mix, only human, a boss lady. Pick up the stages. Let's meet you another one from her. It is the Soul Lab musical flavor.

0: 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Music lovers all over the world, get ready. I know the faith you have can move mountains. 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
2: 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Stamp.

0: There's a guy I know. 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Funny. 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

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We have just over 14 minutes before I depart and hand you over to the capable hands of Mr. Tony T with those beats for the streets. Every man does his thing a little way different. Stay right here, don't go anywhere. Sounds of Aretha featuring Mary J. Blige, the year 2003. And no matter what, Cruz will be there for you 24/7 where possible. Straight up. Sending out those beats for your listening in. Straight up after this one, we feature those gospel flavors for a while to take us to the top of the hour. And we give thanks for another evening, another Wednesday, another day. Life is for living. Give thanks to the mighty above. As we remember those gone on ahead of us, we remember the memories by the score and more fond memories. Right about now, we were on a wake-up list this morning. We give thanks. KW236, Geraldine, Samantha, Lady Scorpion, Michi, Mish, Lady Eleanor. You, yes, you are silent listeners. We got the status. Cruz, iPhoneRadio.com on a Wednesday evening with yours truly, Selector TW. We feature past, present, future classics, neo, R&B, independent, and more. It is the Soul Lab. The Soul Lab on a Wednesday evening. So it's that time, We're going to feature those gospel flavors to the top of the hour. If it's the first time, welcome to you and yours.

0: Yes. 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Oh, if you love the Lord, say yes.
1: Listen.

0: What a tune, eh? Keeps growing deeper, more. I had to let it breathe. Every day. Seasons change, courtesy of the Boss Lady.
1: And I realized,
0: as we give thanks,
1: the blessing was never in things staying the same. The blessing was knowing.
0: We got the status at KW.
1: You stayed the same through everything.
0: Thank you, Lady Scorpion.
1: Still faithful.
2: Still faithful.
1: Still loving.
2: Still loving.
0: What a lovely tune. Still. 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
2: 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TW playing the best. If you love him, say. Oh, if you love the Lord, say yes.
3: We give thanks.
4: Leave it in his hands. Trust and have faith. Never lets me down.

been a while. Big up your status every time. So ladies and gents, take good care of yourselves. 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And if you're willing and able, why not lend listening ear to someone who may be less fortunate than yourself, as you have done this evening by listening. 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
5: Bad man like good things. 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They like to listen to the best music. So wherever there's a DJ that is happening, the Rude Boys, they're gonna be there.

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Gonna say a big shout out to my brother from another mother. One only TW Ray on the Soul Love Show, you mean, man? Slap it, bro. Slap it. Right now, it's yours truly, DJ Tony T, up inside the building. Building!

You know how we do things right on the Wednesday night. Various styles, various flavors right on the Wednesday night. We're trying to bring something new to the table, where it's always about new music, about good music, good vibes, good energy right in it. We get busy like this. It's Skanking on the Banking.

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0: We are beating them out right now tonight, innit? Come on. Speak up, quarter, get a workout right tonight, man. 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

água plena. 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This one, the Capricorn Sun. 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The many moods of yours truly right on the website. 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Music all eye.

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1: 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The day party they're all talking about on the 12th of July. Music lovers all over the world, get ready. I know the faith you have to move mountains. Lord Goose Records proudly presents part one of the brand new Let Me Down Easy series. 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Just a little love can go a long, long way. Featuring the soulful sounds of Lloyd Brown with Brave Enough, Strong Enough. Caroline Thompson's Just a Little.

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1: London, this is official. We knew this was going to happen.

0: There's a guy I know. He wasn't into no working out and stuff like that. Instead, he got himself a gun. Funny. All he seems to do now is run. Trident. StopTheGuns.org.
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0: Come around yes up on a Wednesday night, you're definitely gonna free your mind to some music, some beats, some different beats. And a regular thing around here on a Wednesday night. Like, bigging up all those who have been supporting the thing year to year, you know, enough respect, enough love in every aspect. All those from across the pond, locally. As I keep saying, man, without you guys, this thing wouldn't be possible. It just drives me to go from week to week, from strength to strength, you know. Come on.
1: The many moods of DJ Charlie T.

0: beat them. 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

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Listen, this one just come in. Play a land.

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0: The problem is too many. 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

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What do you mean? 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

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The day party they're all talking about. 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The day party they're all talking about on the 12th of July. July. Music lovers all over the world, get ready. 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Lord Goose Records proudly presents part one of the brand new Let Me Down Easy series. 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Just a little love can go a long, long way. Featuring the soulful sounds of Lloyd Brown with Brave Enough, Strong Enough, Caroline Thompson's Just a Little Love,

0: 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The new Let Me Down Easy series is out now. 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
2: 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We knew this was going to happen. Stop.

0: There's a guy I know. He wasn't into no working out and stuff like that. Instead, he got himself a gun. Funny. 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

0: Well, you know what time it is now. Come on, it's 5 minutes past the hours of 10. So what does that tell you? I'll tell you what it tells you.
1: The after 10 selection. With no objection. With DJ Tony T. Say less.
0: Don't say a word.
1: Say less. Say less. Say nothing. Say nothing. Say nothing. Say minus. Say minus. Say minus. And take in. And take in. The after 10 selection. With DJ Tony T.
0: Evening shouts going out to my brother from another mother, Intact Smoothie, you know. I'll see you when I come in for the after 10, you know. See you.

0: part of the show, we take it down nice and neatly, nice and sweetly, and play some nice music for the after tenors, innit? Come on. The after tenors!
1: The after ten selection. The after ten selection.

0: excited. What is it? 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
1: Fire, baby.
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0: Dan Tony, you know. Yo.

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How you mean, man? 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

0: all good round here, so everything done, cook and curry, and in a cook in a hurry. 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
1: Fire, baby. The many moods of DJ Tony T.

29 minutes past the hours of 10 and we are Crows Round, yes, up on a Wednesday night. Rhythm galore, music galore, you know, music overloading, do some more music though. More music for my dad then.

Musical niceness around Yasser in the after 10, you know. With some more music, though. More niceness, yo.

love that Jodeci lyric. 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

0: You know we do things differently in the aftertell, you know. 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The aftertell is the part of the show, we take it down nice and neatly. It's, you know, it's the part of the show where, you know.
1: Act 2. Contact.
0: Yeah. It's that part of the show.

0: up way not to want it. 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Never that man. It's one rubber dubs sold. Listen to them chilling.
1: Yeah, the mob. Chilling with Mark Supreme.
0: Mark Supreme, you know. Listen to them chilling.
1: Yeah.
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1: Chilling with
0: my and take in. And take in. The After 10 selection. With DJ Tony T.
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We don't ramp with the music right now on a Wednesday night. We don't play with it, man. You understand?

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Yeah, man, catch me back in the belt in the building on Sunday, 3 down to 5. The original Good Vibes Soul Show, man, tell you. More reading wrong, yes, 9 to 10 million.

0: can't stop bigging up all the crew and letting the air around this one tonight. I hope you guys will all enjoy the music, enjoy the vibes. Like I said before, catch me back in the building Sunday, 3 down to 5. The original Good Vibes Soul Show, Father's Day special. Come on now. Enjoy the rest of your evening. Of course, keep it cool. TT's out in the building. Out in the building. Much love, you know.
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The day party they're all talking about. 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The day party they're all talking about on the 12th of July. Music lovers all over the world, get ready. I know the faith you have to move mountains. Lord Goose Records proudly presents part one of the brand new Let Me Down Easy series. Buy or stream now. Just a little love can go. Long way. Featuring the soulful sounds of Lloyd Brown with Brave Enough, Strong Enough, Caroline Thompson's Just a Little

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2: 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Stamp.

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1: 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Funny. 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

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Yeah, man, the biggest and the baddest thing, man. I want to tell you, you know, not just in a northwest, you know, or southwest, you know, or even east, you know. Me, I tell you about the globe. You get to me, I say, yeah, man, I chuck his side talk to the real man. Them for no man.

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0: 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Echelon. The day party they're all talking about on the 12th of July. July. Music lovers all over the world, get ready. I know the faith you have can move mountains. Lord Goose Records proudly presents part one of the brand new Let Me Down Easy series. 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

0: 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The new Let Me Down Easy series is out now. Part 2 is coming soon.
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1: DJ Mikey versus Father Don and Uncle Don. The ultimate winner will collect £1,000. So make sure you are there because you are the judges. Posh London, 763 Harrow Road, Wembley, HA02LW. 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
2: London, this is official. We knew this was going to happen. Stab.

0: It's on.
1: There's a guy I know. He wasn't into no working out and stuff like that. Instead, he got himself a gun. Funny. All he seems to do now is run. Trident. 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

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This one is just a little test press. Woo, smooches, baby. Ah, slip right inside.

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